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Are you with me?

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And I know it's stupid to be mad about the boy. I'm so ashamed of it, but must admit